0: is Aaron Rich.
1: Nova! Right, go sort out your lunch. You've got yourself a little break while I continue through with the fresh hits and throwbacks. Something brand new from Morgan Wallen coming up. This song actually has made me become a Morgan Wallen fan. It is so good. It's called Been By Now. That is on after a little...

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2: Hey, I'm James, claims manager at Allianz. This isn't always the call you want to make, but when you do, you'll reach our team who know exactly what to do next. It's why we're trusted by over 4.5 million Aussies.
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2: Hey, I'm James, claims manager at Allianz. This isn't always the call you want to make, but when you do, you'll reach our team who know exactly what to do next. It's why we're trusted by over 4.5 million.

0: 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Now that's something to smile about. I am smiling right now. You just can't see it. 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